I know y'all love these throwbacks, but I know y'all love these sold-out Chris Brown and Usher tickets. All you got to do right now is just touch the button, go to Hot 97.5, and be caller 19 when you hear the cue. You know Mike P. got you.

0: 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It's traffic time. 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
2: Watch for an entry accident that could cause some backups. Interstate 15 northbound, that's at Cheyenne. Got an incident eastbound Lake Mead at Pawnee Lane. Debris on the roadway, 15 north on that transition, merging to 11 northbound. Crews are cleaning up an incident eastbound Tropicana, that's at the 15. And remember the lane closure on that transition, merging from westbound Sahara to go northbound Rancho. Now you're up to date with on-time traffic.
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4: The Las Vegas Raiders wrapped up training camp on Tuesday at their practice facility in Henderson. First-year head coach Clint Kubiak isn't ready to confirm or deny running back Ashton Gentry's availability for the season opener against the Dolphins on September 13th. He wasn't expected to see playing time in tomorrow's preseason finale against the 49ers at Allegiant Stadium. The Las Vegas Aviators opened a six-game series against the Sugar Land Space Cowboys Tuesday night at Las Vegas Ballpark. The Athletics AAA affiliate walked it off in the 10th for a 6-5 win. The A's doubled up the Twins 4-2 in Sacramento to give them their third win in their last four games. The Las Vegas Aces have a break in their schedule. They played on Sunday in Toronto. They'll play the same team on Friday at Michelob Ultra Arena. After that, we won't see them until September 18th when they finish out the final four games of the regular season.
1: The Vegas Sports Report, brought to you by
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0: 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It's traffic time. 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
2: Accidents right now, eastbound Sahara at Las Vegas Boulevard, northbound Sunset at Jones. Slow flows right now, eastbound Summerlin at Town Center, southbound Interstate 15 at Charleston. You'll tap the brakes there. 215 West at Gibson, heavy volumes. And watch for a stalled vehicle on the shoulder, 11 North at Boulder Highway. Now you're up to date with on-time traffic.
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1: 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But I gotta keep it hood. 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

0: 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It's traffic time. It's the 106.9 The Bomb Traffic Report. 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
2: Slow flows right now in a couple of areas. Interstate 15 north at Sahara, 11 northbound, that's at Southern Rancho. You're backed up on the Beltway 215 west past the 15 on the Southern Beltway. 215 north at Sahara, you'll tap the brakes there. And crews are cleaning up incidents eastbound Lake Mead at the 15 underpass and eastbound Summerlin Parkway at the 11 freeway. Now you're up to date with on-time traffic.
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2: Watch for accidents eastbound Summerlin at Buffalo, Interstate 15 southbound at Spring Mountain. You're backed up 11 north, that's past Charleston. 15 northbound at the Desert Inn Bridge, an accident there. Delays eastbound Summerlin at Rampart and the southbound Airport Connector, that's at the 215 Southern Beltway ramp. Now you're up to date with on-time traffic.
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3: The Las Vegas Aviators open a six-game series against the Sugar Land Space Cowboys Tuesday night at Las Vegas Ballpark. The Athletics AAA affiliate walked it off in the 10th for a 6-5 win. The A's doubled up the Twins 4-2 in Sacramento to give them their third win in their last four games. The Las Vegas Raiders wrapped up training camp on Tuesday at their practice facility in Henderson. First-year head coach Clint Kubiak isn't ready to confirm or deny running back Ashton Jeanty's availability for the season opener against the Dolphins on September 13th. He wasn't expected to see playing time in tomorrow's preseason finale against the 49ers at Allegiant Stadium. The Las Vegas Aces have a break in their schedule. They played on Sunday in Toronto. They'll play the same team on Friday at Michelob Ultra Arena. After that, we won't see them until September 18th when they finish out the final four games of the regular season.
1: The Vegas Sports Report, brought to you by
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I know y'all love these throwbacks, but I know y'all love these sold-out Chris Brown and Usher tickets. 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
4: The Las Vegas Raiders wrapped up training camp on Tuesday at their practice facility in Henderson. First-year head coach Clint Kubiak isn't ready to confirm or deny running back Ashton Jeanty's availability for the season opener against the Dolphins on September 13th. He wasn't expected to see playing time in tomorrow's preseason finale against the 49ers at Allegiant Stadium. The Las Vegas Aviators open a six-game series against the Sugar Land Space Cowboys Tuesday night at Las Vegas Ballpark. The Athletics AAA affiliate walked it off in the 10th for a 6-5 win. The A's doubled up the Twins 4-2 in Sacramento to give them their third win in their last four games. The Las Vegas Aces have a break in their schedule. They played on Sunday in Toronto. They'll play the same team on Friday at Michelob Ultra Arena. After that, we won't see them until September 18th when they finish out the final four games of the regular season.
1: The Vegas Sports Report, brought to you by
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1: At the count of three, I want everybody in the place to be to make some noise if you're down with me. 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
1: Hello? Jackson here. Yeah, what? You found Manuel Noriega? In the Philippines? He has a mansion? Okay, we're on it.

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0: 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It's the winning team, baby.
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Chris Brown, Usher, you know you want to be there. You don't want to be the one that miss out on this, all right? So tap in with your boy over there on

Vegas. What's up? 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
4: The Las Vegas Raiders wrapped up training camp on Tuesday at their practice facility in Henderson. First-year head coach Clint Kubiak isn't ready to confirm or deny running back Ashton Gentry's availability for the season opener against the Dolphins on September 13th. He wasn't expected to see playing time in tomorrow's preseason finale against the 49ers at Allegiant Stadium. The Las Vegas Aviators open a six-game series against the Sugar Land Space Cowboys Tuesday night at Las Vegas Ballpark. The Athletics AAA affiliate walked it off in the 10th for a 6-5 win. The A's doubled up the Twins 4-2 in Sacramento to give them their third win in their last four games. The Las Vegas Aces have a break in their schedule. They played on Sunday in Toronto. They'll play the same team on Friday at Michelob Ultra Arena. After that, we won't see them until September 18th when they finish out the final four games of the regular season.
1: The Vegas Sports Report, brought to you by
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I know y'all love these throwbacks, but I know y'all love these sold-out Chris Brown and Usher tickets. All you got to do right now is just touch the button, go to Hot 97.5, and be caller 19 when you hear the cue. You know Mike P got you.

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Niggas, I know you're enjoying all these throwbacks, so make sure you tap in with your boy D-Money over on Hot 97.5. I do the night show from 7 to midnight. Nobody has more tickets than us. I mean, the whole arena might as well be our section, all right? 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

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But don't worry, set your presets to Hot 975, the most winning, along with today's hottest music and the best throwbacks. 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

I know y'all love these throwbacks, but I know y'all love these sold-out Chris Brown and Usher tickets. All you got to do right now is just touch the button, go to Hot 97.5, and be caller 19 when you hear the cue. You know Mike P got you. Yeah.

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do the night show from 7 to midnight. Nobody has more tickets than us. I mean, the whole arena might as well be our section, all right? You need to get hooked up. Hot 97.5. 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

0: I know you love to throw it back. I mean, the throwbacks. 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

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All you got to do right now is just touch the button, go to Hot 97.5, and be caller 19 when you hear the cue. You know Mike P got you.

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All you got to do right now is just touch the button, go to Hot 97.5, and be caller 19 when you hear the cue. You know Mike P. got you.

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0: 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It's traffic time. 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
2: Still fairly quiet on our freeways to start the Thursday morning drive-in. No accidents and really no major delays to report right now. Do have some police activity on Tropicana at 15. Westbound Tropicana most affected there at 15. Like, got the right lanes blocked. Also on the east side, the intersection of Eastern and Fremont is being cleared of an injury accident. This report is brought to you by Meineke Car Care Centers. I'm Mark Thomas with your on-time traffic.
0: Okay, traffic is done. 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
3: The Las Vegas Raiders play their final preseason game tonight. They'll host the San Francisco 49ers at Allegiant Stadium. Kickoff set for 5 o'clock on Channel 5. For the third time ever, a local baseball team has advanced to the U.S. Championship game at the Little League World Series. Henderson's Paseo Verde dominated the Midwest champions Davenport Northwest in Williamsport, Pennsylvania yesterday. Final score 14-6. Paseo Verde joins Mountain Ridge Little League in 2014 and last year's Summerlin South to advance to the U.S. title game. That'll be played on Saturday at 12:30 our time. The Las Vegas Aviators have a 3-game win streak after beating the Sugar Land Space Cowboys 11-5 on Wednesday night at Las Vegas Ballpark. Break up the Athletics. After falling into the cellar in Major League Baseball's standings, the A's have quietly won 4 of their last 5 games.
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2: Starting to see some slowdown on the way in from the west approaching the Spaghetti Bowl. It's an accident involving a couple of cars there on I-11 southbound at Rancho. Off to the left shoulder, they've got that left lane partially blocked with construction cones, too. That's cause of the extra braking on I-11 southbound approaching Rancho. On the west side streets, reports of an accident on Flamingo eastbound near Valley View. 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I'm Mark Thomas with your on-time traffic.
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You know we got them sold out Chris Brown and Usher tickets. All you got to do is flip that switch right now to Hot 97.5. You know your boy Mike P got you.

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2: Starting to see some slowdown on the way in from the west approaching the Spaghetti Bowl. It's an accident involving a couple of cars there on I-11 southbound at Rancho. Off to the left shoulder, they've got that left lane partially blocked with construction cones, too. That's cause of the extra braking on I-11 southbound approaching Rancho. On the west side streets, reports of an accident on Flamingo eastbound near Valley View. 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I'm Mark Thomas with your on-time traffic.
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4: 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Henderson's Paseo Verde dominated the Midwest champions Davenport Northwest in Williamsport, Pennsylvania yesterday, final score 14-6. Paseo Verde joins Mountain Ridge Little League in 2014 and last year's Summerlin South to advance to the U.S. title game. That'll be played on Saturday at 12:30. Time. The Las Vegas Aviators have a three-game win streak after beating the Sugar Land Space Cowboys 11-5 on Wednesday night at Las Vegas Ballpark. Break up the Athletics. After falling into the cellar in Major League Baseball's standings, the A's have quietly won four of their last five games. The Las Vegas Raiders play their final preseason game tonight. They'll host the San Francisco 49ers at Allegiant Stadium. Kickoff set for 5 o'clock on Channel 5.
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2: Freeway travel this morning, not too bad of shape. Couple of on-ramp problems, though. An accident on the Tropicana ramp to get onto southbound 15 is being reported. Also one in Summerlin on Ramparts on-ramp to get onto eastbound Summerlin Parkway. Checking the streets, northeast intersection of Lake Mead Boulevard and Lambs being cleared of an injury accident. Also one in the northwest at Cheyenne and Durango. 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I'm Mark Thomas with your on-time traffic.
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Now, I know you love the old school throwbacks, but you love winning more. 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

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What's up? It's D-Money from your night show. 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

0: 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It's traffic time. 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
2: Freeways themselves haven't been much of a problem this morning. A couple of on-ramp issues, though, still dealing with an accident on Tropicana's on-ramp to get onto southbound 15. Also in Summerlin on the Rampart ramp to get onto eastbound Summerlin Parkway. Two accidents on Cheyenne in the northwest at Cheyenne and Durango, and one in North Las Vegas on Cheyenne westbound before Civic Center Drive. 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I'm Mark Thomas with your on-time traffic.
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Hey, yo, check this out. You know we got them sold out Chris Brown and Usher tickets. All you got to do is flip that switch right now to Hot 97.5. You know your boy Mike P got you.

I know y'all love these throwbacks, but I know y'all love these sold-out Chris Brown and Usher tickets. All you got to do right now is just touch the button, go to Hot 97.5, and be caller 19 when you hear the cue. You know Mike P. got

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4: 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For the third time ever, a local baseball team has advanced to the U.S. Championship game at the Little League World Series. Henderson's Paseo Verde dominated the Midwest champions Davenport Northwest in Williamsport, Pennsylvania yesterday. Final score 14-6. Paseo Verde joins Mountain Ridge Little League in 2014 and last year's Summerlin South to advance to the U.S. title game. That'll be played on Saturday at 12:30 our time. The Las Vegas Aviators have a 3-game win streak after beating the Sugar Land Space Cowboys 11-5 on Wednesday night at Las Vegas Ballpark. Break up the Athletics. After falling into the cellar in Major League Baseball's standings, the A's have quietly won 4 of their last 5 games.
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3: For the third time ever, a local baseball team has advanced to the U.S. Championship game at the Little League World Series. Henderson's Paseo Verde dominated the Midwest champions Davenport Northwest in Williamsport, Pennsylvania yesterday, final score 14-6. Paseo Verde joins Mountain Ridge Little League in 2014 and last year's Summerlin South to advance to the U.S. title game. That'll be played on Saturday at 12:30 our time. The Las Vegas Aviators have a three-game win streak after beating the Sugar Land Space Cowboys 11-5 on Wednesday night at Las Vegas Ballpark. Break up the Athletics. After falling into the cellar in Major League Baseball's standings, the A's have quietly won four of their last five games. The Las Vegas Raiders play their final preseason game tonight. They'll host the San Francisco 49ers at Allegiant Stadium. Kickoff set for 5 o'clock on Channel 5.
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Vegas, you want sold out Chris Brown and Usher tickets? Well, you gotta flip the switch. It's K-Classic from the afternoon drive, 3 to 7. Come ride with your girl. Yeah, yeah, yeah, yeah, yeah, yeah, yeah, yeah, yeah, yeah, yeah, yeah, yeah, yeah, yeah, yeah, yeah, yeah, yeah, yeah, yeah, yeah, yeah, yeah, yeah, yeah, yeah, yeah, yeah, yeah, yeah, yeah, yeah, yeah, yeah, yeah, yeah, yeah, yeah, yeah, yeah, yeah, yeah, yeah, yeah, yeah, yeah, yeah, yeah, yeah, yeah, yeah, yeah, yeah, yeah, yeah, yeah, yeah, yeah, yeah, yeah, yeah, yeah, yeah, yeah, yeah, yeah, yeah, yeah, yeah, yeah, yeah, yeah, yeah, yeah, yeah, yeah, yeah, yeah, yeah, yeah, yeah, yeah, yeah, yeah, yeah, yeah, yeah, yeah, yeah, yeah, yeah, yeah, yeah, yeah, yeah

Hey, yo, check this out. You know we got them sold out Chris Brown and Usher tickets. All you got to do is flip that switch right now to Hot 97.5. 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

0: You know you want to go to the concert that everybody's going to be talking about. 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
3: The Las Vegas Raiders play their final preseason game tonight. 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For the third time ever, a local baseball team has advanced to the U.S. Championship game at the Little League World Series. Henderson's Paseo Verde dominated the Midwest champions Davenport Northwest in Williamsport, Pennsylvania yesterday. Final score 14-6. Paseo Verde joins Mountain Ridge Little League in 2014 and last year's Summerlin South to advance to the U.S. title game. That'll be played on Saturday at 12:30 our time. The Las Vegas Aviators have a 3-game win streak after beating the Sugar Land Space Cowboys 11-5 on Wednesday night at Las Vegas Ballpark. Break up the Athletics. After falling into the cellar in Major League Baseball's standings, the A's have quietly won 4 of their last 5 games.
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All you got to do right now is just touch the button, go to Hot 97.5, and be caller 19 when you hear the cue. You know Mike P got you.

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1: 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I do the night show from 7 to midnight. Nobody has more tickets than us. I mean, the whole arena might as well be our section, all right? 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
4: 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Henderson's Paseo Verde dominated the Midwest champions in Williamsport, Pennsylvania on Wednesday. Final score 14-6. They joined Mountain Ridge Little League in 2014 and last year's Summerlin South to advance to the U.S. title game. It'll be played on Saturday at 12:30 our time. The Las Vegas Aviators have a three-game win streak after beating the Sugar Land Space Cowboys 11-5 on Wednesday night at Las Vegas Ballpark. Break up the Athletics. After falling into the cellar in Major League Baseball's standings, the A's have quietly won four of their last five games. The Las Vegas Aces host the Toronto Tempo at Michelob Ultra Arena tomorrow night. Tip goes up at 7 o'clock. They begin defense of their WNBA championship 1 month from today when the playoffs get underway.
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0: It's D-Money from your night show, and the bomb is going away September the 1st. 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

0: Vegas, you want sold out Chris Brown and Usher tickets? 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It's K Classic from the afternoon drive, 3 to 7. 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
1: 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Jackson here. Yeah, what? You found Manuel Noriega? In the Philippines? He has a mansion? Okay, we're on it right now.

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Now, I know you love the old school throwbacks, but you love winning more. 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

Chris Brown, Usher, you know you want to be there. 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

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You know we got them sold out Chris Brown and Usher tickets. 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You know your boy Mike P got you.

0: 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You know Mike P got you.
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0: baseball team has advanced to the U.S. Championship game at the Little League World Series. Henderson's Paseo Verde dominated the Midwest champions in Williamsport, Pennsylvania on Wednesday. Final score 14-6. They joined Mountain Ridge Little League in 2014 and last year's Summerlin South to advance to the U.S. title game. It'll be played on Saturday at 12:30 our time. The Las Vegas Aviators have a three-game win streak after beating the Sugar Land Space Cowboys 11-5 on Wednesday night at Las Vegas Ballpark. Break up the Athletics. After falling into the cellar in Major League Baseball's standings, the A's have quietly won four of their last five games.
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back, so make sure you tap in with your boy D-Money over on High 97.5. I do the night show from 7 to midnight. Nobody has more tickets than us. I mean, the whole arena might as well be our section, all right? You need to get hooked up, High 97.5. Tap in with us, all right?

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4: 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Henderson's Paseo Verde dominated the Midwest champions in Williamsport, Pennsylvania on Wednesday. Final score 14-6. They joined Mountain Ridge Little League in 2014 and last year's Summerlin South to advance to the U.S. title game. It'll be played on Saturday at 12:30 our time. The Las Vegas Aviators have a three-game win streak after beating the Sugar Land Space Cowboys 11-5 on Wednesday night at Las Vegas Ballpark. Break up the Athletics. After falling into the cellar in Major League Baseball's standings, the A's have quietly won four of their last five games. The Las Vegas Aces host the Toronto Tempo at Michelob Ultra Arena tomorrow night. Tip goes up at 7 o'clock. They begin defense of their WNBA championship 1 month from today when the playoffs get underway.
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3: Yo, Jinx, man, we gotta find somebody that's down for hers, man. 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Who you think fit the category? Category. 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

0: 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It's traffic time. 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
2: Interstate 11 northbound is closed at Horizon Drive due to a fatal accident there. That's 11 north at Horizon. You can use Boulder Highway instead. Crashes 15 south at the 11 downtown, 215 west at the airport connector, and Roy Horn at Rainbow. And heavy congestion on 15 south. That's at the Sahara exit ramp. Now you're up to date with on-time traffic.
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0: 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It's traffic time. 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
2: Watch for working accidents right now. Interstate 15 northbound at Tropicana. Roy Horn at Rainbow. Crews are cleaning up that incident. Interstate 15 southbound. That's at the 11 freeway. And remember, Interstate 11 northbound is closed at Horizon Drive. 11 north at Horizon is closed due to a fatal crash there. You can use Boulder Highway instead. Now you're up to date with on-time traffic.
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What's up? It's D-Money from your night show. 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
3: For just the third time ever, a local baseball team has advanced to the U.S. Championship game at the Little League World Series. Henderson's Paseo Verde dominated the Midwest champions in Williamsport, Pennsylvania on Wednesday final score 14-6. They joined Mountain Ridge Little League in 2014 and last year's Summerlin South to advance to the U.S. title game. It'll be played on Saturday at 12:30 our time. The Las Vegas Aviators have a three-game win streak after beating the Sugar Land Space Cowboys 11-5 on Wednesday night at Las Vegas Ballpark. Break up the Athletics. After falling into the cellar in Major League Baseball's standings, the A's have quietly won four of their last five games. The Las Vegas Aces host the Toronto Tempo at Michelob Ultra Arena tomorrow night. Tip goes up at 7 o'clock. They begin defense of their WNBA championship 1 month from today when the playoffs get underway.
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